0: And if you with me, put your hands high. Put your hands high.
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Say you'll stay with me tonight.

did you ever realize that your mistake had a price? Oh, you threw it all away, 'cause you're the devil in disguise. Now would you ever realize the consequences?

Ви слухаєте Богуслав FM. Even though we both know we're liars and we start each other's fires, we just know that we'll be